Hi, this is Chris from Amsterdam, and you're listening to our newest track, My Oh My, together with Luisa Sonza and Willie William.

0: number one. 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
1: 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Justin Timberlake, Mirrors.

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9: Chilo Kulash. Don't mean to keep on chatting short.

0: People just don't
1: see how much work is really involved in this rap shit. I didn't know it. I didn't see it. I never saw it until I was actually in it. You really gotta be in it to understand what it's like. But you always

0: suffer a divorce with your wife?
1: You fuck right, I got rid of that bitch. Anything else?
0: Yes, yes. What do you feel about the rap game?
1: Huh? All right, anybody want to ask me any more questions? How about you?
2: Yeah, I felt that flush. Worldwide ice down was hot. So let me ask you a question. Do you hustle on the fly?
3: Say what, motherfucker? I'm

0: Fülöp Birkad a 94.5-ön.
1: Back in the days when I was a teenager, before I had status and before I had a pager, you can find the abstract, listening to hip-hop, my pops used to say it reminded him of bebop. I said, well, daddy, don't you know that things go in cycles, way the Bobby Brown is just amping like Michael, it's

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0: love yourself, how in the hell you gonna love somebody else? Can I get an amen in here?
1: You gotta ask me. Yeah, I'm going to the party, but I'm not going to make friends.